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0: 93Q, the number one hit music station. I'm hearing that song at wedding receptions all over. Right? That's Bruno Mars.
1: Bruno Mars action.
0: Risk It All, Ted and Amy in the morning. It's 5:38, 22 minutes before 6 o'clock. Welcome into a Monday. Already light out.
1: I know. I was pleasantly surprised to see that. I'm, well, looking at a frost alert overnight tonight. So I just wouldn't need... It turned out to be really nice yesterday. It just was one of those Mother's Days where you couldn't really, at least in our house, celebrate out on the deck. It was a little too chilly, so...
0: Did the mother-in-law have fun?
1: Mother-in-law had fun, yes. I made a nice dinner and... We had a big celebration of all things mom yesterday.
0: Oh, how sweet.
1: How was your Mother's Day?
0: Quiet. It was very quiet. Yeah, my daughter came over. We got a pizza and kind of watched some TV.
1: Okay.
0: Because I guess I'm kind of like a mother now.
1: Well, I call you a mother every so often.
0: That's true. You have used that word freely.
1: Sometimes it's in a very harsh tone, actually. But yeah, good. It was good. And the sunshine definitely helped. It's just, I think back and I think this is not unusual. A lot of Mother's Days are just kind of too cold. And then all of a sudden, things turn. So we are anticipating some sunshine today. Highs in the 50s. Again, as I mentioned, maybe some frost overnight down to the 30s. A frosty start, but then some sunshine tomorrow and highs in the 60s. So we're getting there. 36 in Syracuse here at 93Q.
0: Another exciting big flyaway kicking off this morning at 8 a.m. This is, you know the deal. You know the drill, right? You'll be listening for the keyword four times every weekday, 8 a.m., 11 a.m., 2 p.m., 5 p.m. This time we're going to send you and a guest possibly to see Post Malone and Jelly Roll.
1: Ooh.
0: In the U.S. city of your choice.
1: Their big-ass stadium tour.
0: Right?
1: Is this the big ass stadium tour? I think it is two. Because I believe Jelly Roll's
0: doing his little ass shed tour.
1: And I think this is the second time around for them.
0: So, yeah. So how exciting. So at 8 o'clock this morning, the first keyword for that contest to get you into qualify to win with 93Q.
1: It's also Salvation Army Week. So all this week, we're going to be focusing on some of the 34 programs that the Salvation Army services here in Syracuse provides.
0: Okay.
1: Everything from, early child care to senior services and everything in between. And today we're going to be focusing on emergency services because a lot of times they're kind of like the initial start of people getting involved in the Salvation Army programs, like their shelters and their food pantries and all that kind of stuff.
0: Yeah, there's a lot more to the Salvation Army than just ringing the bell at Christmas time.
1: There you go. And that's the reason why we focus on Salvation Army Week around this time of year.
0: Love it. Zanetta will be joining us a little later on with What's Trending Now.
1: Zanetta's on vacation today, so Kara will be joining us. It's a good thing we have some very talented ladies that can take their place. So Kara will be joining us with What's Trending Now.
0: Because God knows, if you went off my feeds... You would not be hip and up to date with what's happening now.
1: What are we seeing these days?
0: My feeds now include, what am I seeing? Just a lot of the 40-year-old, it took me 40 years to figure out how to do this.
1: Gotcha.
0: That guy. Got a lot of those.
1: Mm-hmm.
0: Some cooking stuff. Got a couple of chefs on there.
1: Okay.
0: But nothing, I don't think it's on the pulse of the cutting edge.
1: I have bariatric gelatin and let's see, what else am I getting a lot of? Pretty much all women
0: bariatric
1: that
0: gelatin.
1: Are out of shape and need either really good underwear, hair removal, or bariatric gelatin.
0: That's kind of sad, isn't it?
1: I know, it really is when you think about it.
0: Carol will be joining us. Also, brand new Tat Tales. We have a brand new Tat Tale winner coming up. Stick around. Amy's back in about 10 minutes with an information update. It's 5:42 with 93Q.
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0: looking at a nice Monday. It's a little chilly start, but we're going to warm up eventually to the mid-50s and then warmer tomorrow, so hang in there. 36 in Syracuse at 5:52. Good morning. Here's what's happening. Two Syracuse police officers were shot, another injured, following a standoff with a suspect in Syracuse on Saturday morning. Police say officers arrived about 6 a.m. to a multifamily residence on the 100 block of Tyler Court with a report a dog had been stabbed by a resident there.
1: No.
0: Officers located the dog, who was taken to a local emergency vet clinic. Now, while attempting to execute a search warrant for the suspect's apartment, he opened fire, striking those two officers and again injuring the third. Inside his apartment, the suspect continued to fire on the officers. Finally, about 3 p.m., he finally left his apartment and was taken into custody. 55-year-old Rodney Vanderpool was arraigned on charges of attempted murder in the first degree, attempt assault, menacing, aggravated cruelty to animals, criminal possession of a weapon.
1: Now, these were the apartments right by 81, so they shut down 81 right during the time all the parents were going up to SU for graduation.
0: I mean, crazy. It was
1: insane.
0: A crazy time there. Yeah, all three officers were taken to area hospitals for treatment. They are listed in stable condition. Thankfully, but
1: right?
0: Boy, scared me, and especially considering some things that have happened within the last year or so. Just really scary stuff.
1: Do I want to know how the dog is?
0: I don't. I know that the dog, some reports said there were two dogs. There was at least one, and I know that it went in for surgery, but I don't know. I have not gotten an update on the dog.
1: Same thing.
0: An Elbridge woman died in a fire Friday morning. New York State police say they responded to lot 300 of the Champion Trailer Park on State Route 5 in Elbridge. An active fire was underway. A 40-year-old female victim was found inside the residence once the fire was out. The cause remains under investigation. Now, the name of the victim has not yet been released. And as I mentioned earlier, it is Salvation Army Week, an opportunity to focus on some of the 34 programs serving children, families, seniors, and individuals across Central New York. Today, we're focusing on emergency services, or pretty much the front lines of the Salvation Army. Allison Brooks is the Director of Emergency and Practical Assistance Services, and she explains more what her department does.
2: Emergency Practical Assistance Services includes programs like the food pantry, homeless shelters for women and families, case management for various different types of populations, health insurance navigators that work with New York State to help get on various types of health insurance, and a lot more. Over the last year, we've started a few new small programs, which have been quite a success, helping to keep individuals and families in their own housing when they start out homeless.
0: So there you go. And the reason why we've done Salvation Army Week for many, many years. I'm trying to remember. I mean, at least we've done this at least 10 years. And by the way, Salvation Army Week is something that's recognized nationally.
1: Yeah, this is not an Amy Robbins created thing.
0: They've been doing this since like 1954 regarding Salvation Army Week. I mean, the Salvation Army has been around since the 1800s.
1: Right.
0: But I think a lot of people, you know about it and know that they do good things. But when you focus on like specific services that are done with the 34 programs, it makes a big difference.
1: Huge.
0: We should also mention one of their big fundraisers, the 3-on-3 basketball tournament, the Turnaround Jumpers, is back on June 13th at the SRC Arena.
1: Oh, so, that always does really good.
0: Yeah, and it's all different ages and it's just a lot of fun. So if there's anybody in your life that is interested in playing basketball, you got to check that out, because that's back for a multiple year run. It's always a really good time.
1: Very cool.
0: All right, we have a mix of sun and clouds around today. Highs in the 50s, clear, maybe some frost overnight down to the 30s, and a frosty start, and then some sunshine tomorrow. Highs in the 60s. 36 in Syracuse, 5:56 with Ted and Amy on 93Q.
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0: 93Q, the number one hit music station. Good luck, babe. Chapel Roan, Ted and Amy in the morning, 6:07 with 93Q. Big graduations over the weekend for Syracuse University.
1: Yeah, a bunch of schools around and then more this coming weekend. So congratulations to all the brand new graduates.
0: We're kind of winding down the high school year, right?
1: That's right. Well,
0: what, another month to go?
1: Yeah. You know,
0: for high schools,
1: mid-June is when they're getting done with all of their classes and then exams and then graduations
0: for them.
1: We still have a lot more good news to share with the Syracuse City School District. As a matter of fact, we're focusing on two staff members today for some congratulations.
0: Okay.
1: First off, to the Syracuse East Girls Flag Football Coach Jeff Pettis, who was named the Buffalo Bills High School Flag Football Coach of the Week for the Syracuse region in late April.
0: Wow.
1: Coach Pettis has been coaching for 20 years and currently has his Syracuse East girls team off to a fast start this season. So flag football is definitely a crazy new sport that so many ladies are taking part in. And we're really, turns out, we're really good around here for girls flag football because there's some outstanding teams.
0: My friend's granddaughter is like one of the starters for the flag football. Yeah,
1: it's nuts. I didn't really hear a lot about flag football, and I didn't really know a lot about it. And then the more you hear, the more you're like, holy cow, we're kicking butt around here.
0: Well, there you go.
1: And kudos to the Syracuse City School District Fine Arts Department and Director Rory Edwards. Now, that's been named the Syracuse City School District, a 2026 Best Community for Music Education by the National Association of Music Merchants, or NAM. This national recognition highlights the district's commitment to ensuring students have opportunities to learn, grow, and thrive through music. So congratulations on this outstanding honor for the entire, you know, music education part of the Syracuse City School District, but also Director Rory Edwards.
0: Well, how exciting that is. It's good news. You can follow all the good news with the Syracuse City School District, by the way, right online at 93Q.com. 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
1: And we have a lot of it. We still got more to come before they finish out the school year.
0: There you go. Keep it going. 6:09, Ted and Amy with 93Q.
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0: Our first check on your ride in this morning. Things are moving along relatively well. Right now, we are looking again at a lot of road construction in the area, so keep it in mind. With slowdowns, with speed reductions, lane restrictions, looks like it's going to be a nice morning. Bring along your sunglasses. And again, watch for the school buses. If not already, then shortly on the move.
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0: 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Bruno Mars, I Just Might. Ted and Amy in the morning, 6:19. Monday, back at it for another week of work and school.
1: And if you're driving into work or you're just getting up and you're going, I hate my job. I wish I could find something that I like better.
0: I know.
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0: Tomorrow, yeah. 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
0: That was my suggestion, dress for success. It doesn't say that.
1: No. I mean,
0: but you want to make a nice impression,
1: that's
0: right?
1: That's true. I mean, you don't have to dress up anymore, but just look like you've showered.
0: Yeah.
1: I would think that would be...
0: Maybe get a clean shave going if you're a guy.
1: Yeah.
0: Well, or if you're a lady.
1: There you go. We're not asking for much, but just don't like roll out of bed with your pajamas.
0: Right.
1: It just seems like that would be not as good of an impression.
0: But you never know. You might get hired right on the spot if you make a good impression,
1: there you
0: right?
1: go. And yeah, all different kind of industries too. I mean, I know there's healthcare and there's, different things in like car dealerships and things like that.
0: In fact, there's a list of the participating companies right online at 93Q.com. Again, this is from 2 until 5 p.m. You don't have to pre-register or anything. Just show up.
1: Totally free.
0: Say
1: it's
0: hello.
1: Free.
0: Pass those resumes out and you might, who knows?
1: Don't call it a resume. Because that will also not be a good first impression. Here's my resume.
0: The last time I had to do a resume was 45 years ago.
1: Well, we better get that all
0: I wouldn't even
1: updated.
0: Know how to do it. I wouldn't
1: we'll
0: know
1: get
0: how
1: it
0: to
1: updated.
0: Do it.
1: I helped a friend with a resume a couple of years ago.
0: Did you?
1: Yes, and I wasn't quite sure where I was going either, but I kind of read a lot. And actually, we can help you with that, too, tomorrow.
0: That's part of it,
1: there's
0: right?
1: There's people there that can help you with a resume.
0: Again, tomorrow, 2 till 5 p.m., right in the Canyon area, Destiny USA, the Cumulus Media Spring Job Fair with 93Q, the number one hit music station.
1: All right, let's give something away. How you feeling about a little Madison County Distillery?
0: Ooh,
1: they continue to have, really fun events, and it's just fun to head on out. It's just past the Village in Casanova, and we have $25 for you to spend. Perfect time of year to do a little road trip. Or maybe you already live in that area to spend $25. And all we're going to ask you to do is name three. So 421-9393. We'll take caller number 10 to do it next here at 93Q.
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0: 6:22, Ted and Amy in the morning. Let's say hello to caller number 10, Ricky. Ricky!
1: How you doing?
6: Good. How are you guys this morning?
0: We're tremendous,
1: good.
0: Ricky. Thanks for being up bright and early this morning and listening. We have got a great prize just for being caller number 10, just for you, Ricky.
1: Have you been to Madison County Distillery yet?
6: I haven't yet. I'm going next weekend.
1: Oh, perfect. Because they have really fun. I mean, they create different liquors right there and have really fun drinks. And
0: samples.
1: It's just very cool. And there's beer and wine and all that kind of stuff. Plus some great food.
0: There you go. $25 to spend just for you, Ricky. But we do want you to play a little name three with us this morning.
1: All right. I want you to name three items you might find in a treasure chest.
0: What?
6: Okay, gold.
0: Gold.
6: Jewelry.
0: Yeah.
1: Yes.
6: Maybe a map to another location.
0: I like it, Ricky.
1: On a Monday morning, I was thinking that might be a little too tough for a Monday, but Ricky's got this.
0: I like the gold and the jewelry, but I'm trying to think what else would be in a treasure.
1: Coins. There'd be some coins.
0: Well, that's your gold. That's your gold coins. All right, Ricky, good job. Have fun at the Madison County Distillery next weekend, okay?
6: Awesome. Thank you.
0: Thank you for listening this morning. You're a winner with 93Q.
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0: We have a mix of sun and clouds around today. Highs in the 50s at 36 in Syracuse at 6:30. Good morning. Here's what's happening. The news brought to you by Driver's Village. A long standoff, a scary situation, two officers being shot, another wounded. It all happened in an incident on the 100 block of Tyler Court on Saturday. Syracuse police responded to a multifamily residence there when the owner of a dog said another tenant had attacked his dog with a knife. That dog was found and taken to emergency surgery, but 55-year-old Rodney Vanderpool then barricaded himself in his apartment and began firing on officers, hitting two and wounding another. He continued to fire shots from inside the apartment building, which was vacated. The area surrounding it also cleared. Now, okay, so this started at 6 a.m., a little after 3 p.m. Vanderpool surrendered and was taken into custody where he's facing just like so many charges.
1: And they had to shut down 81 by Pioneer Homes Apartments there.
0: Because it was right off there. Yeah, they had to get everybody out. Yeah. And holy cow. So he was arraigned on attempted murder in the first degree, attempted assault, menacing, aggravated cruelty to animals, criminal possession of a weapon. All three officers are okay. They were taken to hospitals for treatment and are listed in stable condition. Ugh. An Auburn man facing charges after leading officers on a chase through the city of Oswego. Oswego police spotted a pickup truck about 2 a.m. Saturday morning in downtown Oswego. They attempted to stop the vehicle that was driving recklessly, but of course, the driver didn't stop, running red lights, performing multiple burnouts in intersections. Now, let's remember, I mean, 2 a.m. is late, but it's a bar city.
1: Oh, there's a lot of people on the road.
0: All the kids are still out and about. Wow. And so, finally, Oswego County sheriffs were called in, and all of the officers stopped the chase in an effort to focus on the pedestrians in the area to keep them safe. 37-year-old Andrew Jones finally pulled into a burned dairy parking lot and surrendered. He's facing charges of reckless endangerment, unlawfully fleeing a police officer, driving while impaired by drugs, reckless driving, and 27 additional traffic violations.
1: Yikes.
0: And this was just kind of cracking me up. As you know, there's fast food restaurants all around the world.
1: Sure.
0: And McDonald's New Zealand has introduced the McMullet.
1: The McMullet?
0: It's a limited edition cheeseburger inspired by the country's love for the mullet hairstyle.
1: There's still big mullet people down in New Zealand?
0: I think mullets are back now.
1: Really?
0: I mean, mullets were back, you know, when we were in our teens or whatever, and then they went out. But I mean, we even have some young kids around here that are growing mullets.
1: Wow.
0: But this cracks me up. The burger features an extra long slice of cheese extending from the back bun, reflecting the whole business in the front, party in the back spirit.
1: That's hilarious.
0: Customers elsewhere can recreate it by adding extra cheese to a standard cheeseburger, but just the fact it's called a McMullet is worth mentioning.
1: You remember who had a great mullet around here was Randy Fox.
0: Randy Fox.
1: He had, back in the day. He had the perfect mullet, and now he's totally bald just like me.
0: Well, we have a young kid who works here in promotions named Zach.
1: Yes,
0: and
1: he's kind of mullety.
0: He's got a mullety, but he's got kind of like a 70s porn mustache, and he's in his 20s. But he carries it very well.
1: He may be doing adult film on the side. I don't know.
0: Well, that's okay. Hey, no judgment.
1: He might play
0: here.
1: A copy repairman.
0: No judgment here. Not at all. All right, we have a mix of sun and clouds around today. Highs in the 50s. Clear, maybe some frost overnight down to the 30s. Frosty start and then some sunshine tomorrow. Highs in the 60s. It's 36 in Syracuse. 6:34 with Ted and Amy on 93Q, the number one hit music station.

0: 93Q, the number one hip music station. Olivia Dean with A Man I Need. Ted and Amy in the morning, 6:37. Welcome into a Monday.
1: Yeah, it's looking pretty good. I mean, yes, it is. I was kind of surprised that it was in the 30s when I got up this morning.
0: Was it another frost
1: still
0: advisory?
1: Still using that heat. There's a frost advisory, I believe, overnight tonight.
0: Great.
1: So we could see some frost.
0: When
1: this
0: do we
1: is
0: see?
1: Why we don't plant. We do not plant until Memorial Day weekend. And a lot of people, they go out and they put stuff in that's not going to last
0: when
1: the frost.
0: When do we see the warmer temperatures? Are they coming back this week?
1: Yeah. Usually, you know, that's why I make you wait to put your garden in May 31st around that Memorial Day.
0: Testing my soil. You took a cup full of my
1: garden soil. We'll have to talk about that later on.
0: Okay.
1: Yes, yes. I all about the testing of the soil. You might need some bone meal.
0: Somebody got a soil testing kit. They got to use it up.
1: And yes, eventually, I think in just a couple of weeks, we're going to get by these really cold nights, but not this week.
0: Okay.
1: Actually, 36 in Syracuse here at 93Q.
0: It is time for a look at Hollywood highlights. What's happening in the world of celebrities
1: this morning? Kevin Bacon is okay. He was attacked by a swarm of bees while hiking with his daughter, Sosie, and her husband.
0: Uh-oh.
1: The actor said the bees went full on after him and left the other hikers alone. But
0: not the face.
1: Not the face. But have you ever had, in fact, this happened to me when I was gardening. And a swarm of ground bees went up my shirt.
0: Yes, that happened to me. They went up my pant leg.
1: It's just so awful.
0: It's horrific.
1: You just immediately just like take off whatever you have.
0: Exactly.
1: It's so bad.
0: Yeah.
1: So yeah, Sosie pointed out nearby beehive before the attack occurred, although she didn't get the bee incident on any sort of video because Kevin Bacon's known for his crazy videos. But yeah, I think he was just like trying to get out of there.
0: How about
1: he's
0: the time?
1: He's 65 now.
0: Is
1: he's the same age as you.
0: Me and Kevin Bacon. Who's
1: you
0: wearing
1: and Kevin
0: it better?
1: Bacon.
0: Who's wearing it better?
1: Well, you guys are both living your best lives. He joked the bees must have not liked his work or something when explaining why they targeted him specifically. But yes, he's going to be okay.
0: Do you remember when I got stung in the nose and my face swelled up and I looked like Rocky from Mask?
1: And you had, of course, we had a TV show to do that day.
0: That was horrible.
1: Yes, but you showed up, and it was at the fair, remember?
0: Oh, my God.
1: We have so many pictures of that, because that was when we did that Britney Spears
0: lookalike
1: contest
0: with
1: the guys.
0: Yeah.
1: And you were a little trooper, but, man, you were hurting camper.
0: Don't like bees, man.
1: Dua Lipa is suing Samsung Electronics for at least $15 million, alleging the tech giant used her image on television packaging without authorization.
0: What?
1: So, I don't know. But,
0: what, like they were showing like...
1: To help market and sell TVs. Must have been on the television,
0: like,
1: or maybe...
0: Like a screenshot or something?
1: Yeah, that could have been it.
0: That's
1: crazy. Obviously, you got to get everything approved, so we'll have to look into that.
0: Boy.
1: Oh, this is cute. Rihanna received a new tattoo featuring artwork created by her three children. Celebrity tattoo artist Keith McCurdy, known as Bang Bang, linked the design on the back of her knee Friday. McCurdy shared
0: on the
1: tattooing process
0: knee.
1: On Instagram, explaining that the piece was designed by her babies.
0: That's got to hurt, of the knee?
1: Now, she and A$AP Rocky have an 8-month-old Rocky, 2-year-old Riot, and 4-year-old RZA. So, very cute family. They're very cute.
0: I probably would have waited until they were a little better at art.
1: That's probably why it's on the back of her knee. She's like, okay, it's not my attractive tattoo, but I want to remember
0: that. Let's put that on the refrigerator instead, honey.
1: And Abby Romeo, a star of Netflix's Love on the Spectrum, got to mention this because I love little Abby, performed with a late-night host supergroup Thursday. It was an autism fundraiser with Jon Stewart, Jimmy Kimmel, and Conan O'Brien.
0: Oh, wow.
1: And they all were doing some covers of White Stripes.
0: Oh, that's cool.
1: So, yeah, she's got a great voice. She and David just broke up on Love on the Spectrum, and they're like the longest-running couple from Love on the Spectrum.
0: Oh, my God.
1: So we've been very, very nervous about Abby, but she's doing quite well.
0: Oh, my God.
1: So there you go. That's
0: Thank
1: a look
0: you.
1: At Hollywood highlights.
0: Thank you for the rundown. 6:41, Ted and Amy in the morning. Let's update your ride in this morning.
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0: In the Traffic Link, again, slowdowns in those road construction areas throughout. We have lane restrictions, speed reductions, road closures. You know it. Slow it down in the work zones. Also the school zones. School's back at it again. Watch for the school buses on the move.
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1: 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Let's update you right in from the traffic link.
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5: It's a pretty nice looking morning. Yeah, you still need that jacket one of these days, but not this morning and definitely not tomorrow morning. Highs in the 50s today, 60s tomorrow, but we do have a frost alert, so just be prepared for that. 36 in Syracuse at 6:50. Good morning. Here's what's happening. Two Syracuse police officers were shot, another injured, following a standoff with a suspect in Syracuse early Saturday morning. Police say officers arrived about 6 a.m. to a multifamily residence on the 100 block of Tyler Court. A report, a dog had been stabbed by a resident there. Officers located the dog, who was taken to a local emergency vet clinic. While attempting to execute a search warrant for the suspect's apartment, he opened fire, striking two officers, injuring a third. Inside his apartment, the suspect continued to fire on the officers. Now about 3 p.m., the suspect finally left his apartment and was taken into custody. 55-year-old Rodney Vanderpool was arraigned on charges of attempted murder in the first degree, attempted assault, menacing, aggravated cruelty to animals, criminal possession of a weapon. All three officers are okay. They were taken to area hospitals for treatment and are listed in stable condition. Just very scary. An Elbridge woman died in a fire Friday morning. New York State Police say they responded to lot 300 of the Champion Trailer Park on State Route 5 in Elbridge. An active fire was underway. A 40-year-old female victim was found inside the residence once the fire was put out. Cause remains under investigation. The name of the victim has not yet been released. A French passenger began showing hantavirus symptoms while on a flight after leaving the cruise ship hit by an outbreak. Ship had docked in Spain's Canary Islands earlier that day. The passenger and four others were placed in strict isolation and will be tested. At least 9 confirmed or suspected cases have been linked to the vessel, including 3 deaths.
1: I know they brought the Americans that were on board home, and one of them is showing signs.
5: Yes, isolated, though, right?
1: Isolated,
5: are they
1: yeah.
5: keeping track?
1: Just when should I start buying the toilet paper?
5: We had this conversation. We're not going to go down into another lockdown. It's not happening. It's not happening. I don't think it's going to happen. I mean, I don't know what's going to happen regarding the cases. I'm just not seeing our country go back into lockdown.
1: In the fall of 2019, when I said, hey, there's this weird virus.
5: Here we go. And I was like, it's on a cruise ship off China. What can happen? Seriously. That was our conversation.
1: Okay.
5: And it's Salvation Army Week, an opportunity to focus on some of the 34 programs serving children, families, seniors, and individuals across Central New York. Today, we're focusing on emergency services, or pretty much kind of the front lines of the Salvation Army. Allison Brooks is the Director of Emergency and Practical Assistance Services. She says, yes, they're normally kind of the first introduction when it comes to the Salvation Army.
8: We're typically called the triage center, so people come through our door and we can get them anywhere, but a lot of times their basic needs start with us, and then we can usually move them along to something within our own agency or in the community that will hold them on long term. Food in particular, food and utilities, you go to the grocery store and you pay utility bills, it has went up so much. So not only do the people who have really low income, are they really struggling right now, but folks that have never struggled before, because, you know, this has always been somewhat affordable, they're coming in asking for help. So that's pretty new this year.
5: So there you go. I mean, you everybody.
1: Yeah.
5: Those of us that have, you know, employment and make enough money for groceries still are kind of shocked every time we go to the grocery store,
1: everything, right? Everything is going up.
5: Yeah, so, and paying, you know, all of that money at the gas tank, and it's all these things that you need
1: what
5: to do.
1: With my 7-cent rollback, because I'm a rewards member at the gas station, $4.52
5: yeah.
1: a gallon.
5: Well, so you can understand people
1: right?
5: that are on a tight budget.
1: Insane.
5: They need some help. So you can help. As a matter of fact, you can help as soon as June 13th. Well, you can help as soon, you can help as soon as today. 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You can catch all of that information SASYR.org. And of course, it's linked to our page as well. We have a mix of sun and clouds today. Highs in the 50s, clear overnight, maybe some frost overnight down to the 30s. A frosty start, but then sunshine tomorrow. And we're warming up a little bit more. Highs in the 60s, 36 in Syracuse, 655 with Ted and Amy on 93Q.
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0: 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That's the brand new one from O-Rod.
1: Oh, we're still going to try that.
0: I'm trying to.
1: Next album coming out.
0: Why won't it catch
1: still,
0: on?
1: Still try that.
0: Why won't O-Rod catch on? Olivia Rodrigo and Drop Dead
1: O-Rod
0: 707.
1: O-Rod and Amp Amp. Yeah. We still keep trying it. I don't know.
0: No one of these days is going to catch on, and then I can go, I'm the one that came up with that.
1: They're going to say, no, everybody says that.
0: Yeah, right.
1: But he calls her O-Rod.
0: We have a sunny but a chilly Monday morning getting things underway this morning. Yeah, it's kind of still in the 30s, right?
1: It's getting up there. Yeah. I mean, 50s. It turned out to be a really nice day. Depending on, I felt like you'd go out and the sun was out yesterday.
0: Right.
1: And you'd be in a certain spot and it would be very nice. And then all of a sudden you'd be freezing.
0: I did open the windows briefly.
1: Yeah. I mean, the sun.
0: A little
1: oh, really?
0: Time in the afternoon, yeah.
1: Oh.
0: But then it got like, all of a sudden it was like, yeah, no, let's close them and turn the furnace back on.
1: Yeah. And what we were, by the way, do you want to break the news of how much we did on Saturday walk-wise?
0: 3.5 miles.
1: It's because we got lost in the neighborhood. We're only planning on 3.
0: We might have made a wrong turn.
1: Made a wrong turn, and then you started panicking. I had a feeling I was going to have to run back to your house and get the car.
0: I was
1: but no.
0: this close to calling in Air One and having him drop a harness.
1: Okay, well, we weren't in a swamp or anything. We
0: I
1: were
0: was
1: out
0: this close.
1: Okay. But either way, I was very proud of you, and you had a much better right. attitude than a week ago.
0: 3.5 miles.
1: But we were in your neighborhood, and there was a house with the windows open. We're like, okay, that's a little bit...
0: Right?
1: A little premature there, you crazy kids, because it was like 40 degrees.
0: Maybe they burnt the toast or something.
1: Oh, that could be it. All right. Well, yes, warming up to 50 today. Could see some frost overnight, and then back to 60 tomorrow. 36 in Syracuse here at 93Q.
0: 421-9393. It's time to win something fun. Let's play a game of Brilliant or BS. It's a multiple choice trivia question. Callers 10, 11, and 12.
1: We got another one. $25 to spend at Madison County Distillery. Mm-hmm. Just a fun spot. It's a really cool place. It's run by a family that has a lot of property in the area, and it's just outside the village of Casanova. So if you're looking for some fun food, some fun drink, $25 to spend. We'll take callers 10, 11, 12, and do it next here at 93Q.
0: 315-421-9393. Good luck.
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0: In the Traffic Link, we are looking at sunshine right now. Yeah, it is chilly, but there is sunshine. So bring along the sunglasses as you're headed out. We are looking at, DOT shutting down the right shoulder 690 East off-ramp to Bear Street. That's no big deal. Again, it's just a lot of road construction throughout. Slow it down on the work in the school zones this morning.
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0: Ted and Amy in the morning at 7:10. Let's say hello to caller number 10 this morning. Hi, what's your name?
5: Good morning. My name is Tom.
0: All right, Tom. $25 for the Madison County Distillery if you can answer this question correctly.
1: Well, regarding baby names, Tom, Olivia and Liam were still America's favorite baby names for 2025.
0: Olivia and Liam?
1: Yeah, for like the seventh straight year in a row.
0: Wow.
1: Everybody's loving Olivia and Liam.
0: Okay.
1: This girl's name, though, took over in second place, ending Emma's long run.
0: No more Emma's Emma been, in well, second place?
1: Emma's number 3, so okay. We still love Emma. But what's number 2 on the list? Is it

0: Olivia, is it Amelia, or is it Charlotte?
1: I'm going to say Sophia.
2: Is it Sophia?
0: Sophia's on the list of the top 10.
2: Whatever happened to Mary?
0: With a PH or an F.
2: Whatever
0: Sophia, both
2: to
0: of
2: Sue?
0: Them are making.
2: Where's all the Marys in the Sue?
0: Sorry, no. It's not Sophia.
2: All right. Hi, caller 11. What's your name?
3: Michelle.
0: So your choice, Amelia or Charlotte, in terms of taking over for second place
2: what do
0: in
2: we think?
0: Girls' names?
3: Amelia.
2: Is it Amelia? Oh, no. Oh, Michelle.
0: It turns out it is Charlotte,
2: Charlotte?
0: On the list.
2: Do we
0: yes.
2: call them Charlie? Do we go by
0: no,
2: Charlie?
0: No, I think we just call them Charlotte.
2: Could we call them Charlie?
0: We can call it Charlotte.
2: Lottie?
0: Charlotte's been in the top 10 for, actually in the top 5, but it took over. So this is big news in the girls' baby name
2: world.
0: There
2: you go. Caller number 12, what's your name?
4: Tracy.
2: Tracy, you've got the $25 to spend at the Madison County Distillery. How's that sound?
4: That sounds great.
2: Yeah, it should be a fun time. Tracy on the list? Tracy?
0: Tracy's not in my top 10.
2: The
0: name. Trace has been very popular through the decades.
2: There you
0: though.
2: Go. All right. Well, Tracy, you hang on the line. You are a winner with 93Q.
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0: Johnny 3Q, the number one hit music station. That's Olivia Dean, So Easy to Fall in Love. 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
1: So after our walk yesterday, I had brought over my utensils to get a sample of your soil so that we can get all ready for your gardening. Because
0: yes,
1: I did this last year because you and I planted a great garden. I mean, I planted mine.
0: Yeah.
1: You planted yours. We
0: and
1: both got the same plants.
0: Mine did so much better than yours.
1: And mine wasn't growing. Like, mine was just, it looked good. And I was watering it, and I had, like, the whole water system set up, and it just wasn't growing. And then I went in, and I tested my soil, and I realized a lot of the stuff I needed was depleted.
0: Oh, you were kind of fallow.
1: So the soil tester tests for four different things.
0: Okay.
1: And
0: I got to be golden. I mean, I had a great garden.
1: I tested your soil yesterday. Well, okay, so this is what you have to do. Your pH, you put in a little soil, and then you put distilled water on top of it.
0: All right.
1: And then you put this tablet, so then you shake it. It's not very complicated. You just got to follow directions. Your pH was fine. But your phosphorus level and your nitrate level, just like my soil, was not very good.
0: So what do you do for
1: that? So we have to add some bone meal and some blood meal.
0: Ew.
1: And it's like a fertilizer or whatever. But I went in.
0: Sounds disgusting.
1: So the same place I just got the soil tester, I went in and I said, well, this is what it showed. And so they led me to the right bags of fertilizer.
0: Blood meal and bone meal.
1: Yeah, because it'll increase your nitrate. It'll increase your phosphorus. And so I'd already planted my garden last year. So I just would add a little bit of it to each of the plants around, you know, the ground.
0: All right.
1: And it worked out a lot better. It started growing a lot better.
0: So should I just throw it in the soil and then just mix it up?
1: So now is the time. This is why I wanted to test your soil before we started it.
0: What do they make it out of? Do I want to know?
1: Bone meal, and the blood meal is made out of, I think it's like it's nitrogen.
0: This is why
1: blood.
0: I'm afraid to leave my body to science. Because I don't want to wind up in your garden.
1: I don't know what kind of blood or bone, but I'm pretty sure, yeah.
0: It reminds me of that movie Motel Hell, where the brother and sister were, like, taking their motel guests and planting them in their garden. And
1: okay.
0: Force-feeding them, and then they'd make them into sausages.
1: All right, well, this is a bag that is already dried, and I'm sure they don't kill people to get it.
0: Did you ever see that
1: movie? No, I've no. You've talked about that before, though. But I would highly recommend, this is the time, before you put your garden in, and test the soil and just make sure whatever is not as much as it should be, you put in there.
0: Right.
1: And then you won't be depressed.
0: Blood meal and bone meal.
1: I know. So go to the store. You can ask for it.
0: What poor innocent creatures were harmed in the making of this garden supplement?
1: And by the way, your potash is good too, but I haven't quite figured out what we need for potash if it's not good.
0: Is that like potash? I always called it potash.
1: Oh, I call it potash. Is it potash?
0: I always referred to it as potash.
1: I've never referred to it ever.
0: That might be my Central New York twang.
1: Oh, potash, potash, potash,
0: jeez,
1: potash, whatever
0: mostly,
1: it is, yours is okay, and mine's
0: okay,
1: all right, too.
0: Because mine is mostly, like, topsoil and Miracle-Gro. That's
1: yeah,
0: pretty much
1: have you replenished,
0: mine.
1: Like, I think
0: no,
1: you've
0: I
1: used
0: haven't.
1: It.
0: I haven't.
1: So then when you grow
0: yeah.
1: stuff, then it kind of takes
0: and
1: out
0: I
1: the
0: noticed
1: nutrients.
0: When we were a hoeing,
1: uh-huh.
0: when we were out there with the hoe.
1: With the hoe.
0: It looked a little lower than usual, the level of the dirt.
1: Oh, so. Well, you can add some of that.
0: Okay, all right.
1: But now would be the time before
0: right.
1: we start planting.
0: Well, I guess I know
1: what I'm
0: doing.
1: I don't want you to be frustrated with your crop.
0: Oh. I guess I know what I'm doing.
1: Blood meal and some bone meal.
0: Grinding me up some bone meal and some blood meal.
1: Well, you don't necessarily have to grind it up yourself. It actually comes in a bag. So you're good.
0: Look around the neighborhood.
1: No, I think we should leave it to the experts.
0: Capture.
1: This is what our lives have come to.
0: That's right.
1: It's excitement.
0: We've become
1: excitement in the air.
0: Those people. Hey, did you see that woodpecker while we were hoeing the garden? 7:25 with Ted and Amy in the morning.
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1: We have a mix of sun and clouds around today. Highs in the 50s. It's 36 in Syracuse at 7:30. Good morning. Here's what's happening. The news brought to you by Best Tile. A long standoff, a scary situation, and two officers being shot, another wounded, in an incident on the 100 block of Tyler Court Saturday. Syracuse police responded to a multifamily residence there when the owner of a dog said another tenant had attacked his dog with a knife. The dog was found and taken to emergency surgery.
0: You know, I think it was a machete.
1: Yeah, I just, And I had heard there might have been two dogs that were involved, but it was another person who lived there. 55-year-old Rodney Vanderpool then barricaded himself in his apartment and began firing on officers, hitting two and wounding another. He continued to fire shots from inside the apartment building, which was vacated. The area surrounding also cleared. Now, a little after 3 p.m., so we went from 6 a.m. to 3 p.m., Vanderpool surrendered and was taken into custody, where he's facing a number of charges. He was arraigned on attempted murder in the first degree, attempted assault, menacing, aggravated cruelty to animals, criminal possession of a weapon. All three officers taken to area hospitals for treatment and are listed in stable condition. An Auburn man facing charges after leading officers on a chase through Oswego. Oswego police spotted a pickup truck about 2 a.m. early Saturday morning in downtown Oswego. They attempted to stop the vehicle that was running recklessly. Driver did not stop, running red lights, performing multiple burnouts in intersections.
0: Nice.
1: And we were talking about that, you know, it was 2 a.m., but I mean, this is getting to be the end of classes and stuff for SUNY Oswego. There's a lot of people out and about. So actually, the Oswego police called in Oswego County Sheriff deputies whose main focus was to just keep the pedestrians safe while this maniac was driving through the town. Finally, 37-year-old Andrew Jones pulled into a Burnderry parking lot and surrendered. He's facing charges of reckless endangerment, unlawfully fleeing a police officer, driving while impaired by drugs, reckless driving, 27 other additional violations. And The Price is Right has been on TV for more than 50 years and is still setting new records.
0: Yeah.
1: In fact, on Friday's Mother's Day themed episode, a contestant won the largest amount for one single game.
0: You really?
1: A retired veteran named Vanessa won $240,150 in cash and prizes. Let's see, the lion's share game, that was $227,000+.
0: Did they do cliffhangers, do we know? Did she get to play cliffhangers?
1: Are you a big fan of the cliffhangers? Luxury trip to Morocco, which was valued at $12,650. The previous record set in 2016 with $2,000 and $10,000. Again, that was from the cliffhangers game. But
0: wow.
1: Very exciting stuff. And so
0: Drew's really made that his own show.
1: I mean,
0: it was a Bob Barker thing for so long, but Drew's kind of, he's made it his own. And he's still spaying and neutering the dogs.
1: Good. See, I haven't been home at 11 o'clock in the morning for 37 years. So it's good that you can still kind of keep track of that.
0: I used to be home in time to see it, but
1: every so often you catch it. You know much more about the club. I'm glad, though, that Drew Carey's doing a good job.
0: And
1: keeps on keeping on. We have a mix of sun and clouds. Is Bob Barker still alive?
0: No.
1: He's not?
0: No, I don't believe so.
1: Is Bob Barker still? He's dead, Kara? Kara's coming in with what's trending. It's one of those people that you hear that they died, but then you can't remember if they died. You know what I'm saying?
0: No, I have to make sure.
1: All right. No, Kara probably knows.
0: August 26th of 2023 was 99.
1: Oh, all right. Yeah. Betty White's dead, you know. Yeah, she died.
0: You know what? Huh. He was trying to get to 100, but unfortunately...
1: Are you going to do the cliffhanger thing?
0: He overbid.
1: Okay.
0: He overbid.
1: I don't know if that's... Actually, Bob Barker, if anybody's going to appreciate that, he probably would.
0: I think he would.
1: We have a mix of sun and clouds, highs in the 50s today. Clear, maybe some frost overnight down to the 30s. A frosty start tomorrow, and then some sunshine warming up to the 60s. It's 36 in Syracuse. Yes, the lovely Kara is subbing for Zanetta in What is Trending Now. We're very lucky. We have a lot of ladies that are right on the cusp of all the stuff we're supposed to be talking about.
0: We were discussing our feeds on the social medias, and I'm pretty sure we're not on the cutting edge.
4: It depends.
0: We're not.
1: I was just
0: the
1: talking about
0: stuff.
1: Testing your soil. Yeah. Where am I going?
4: Interesting.
1: Yeah?
4: I like that.
1: Kara. Okay.
0: Kind of rough. All right.
1: She's just humoring us.
0: Kara will be joining us in just a minute. 7:35, Ted and Amy with 93Q.

0: 93Q, the number one at music station, Alex Warren's Ordinary, 7:38, 22 minutes before 8 o'clock, Ted and Amy with 93Q.
1: Well, we just found out that Kara's mom is younger than you. Does that mean?
0: What's she doing tonight?
1: Oh, my
2: she's
1: God.
2: She's probably working.
1: Would you stop? And she's married. Would you stop it?
0: Oh, okay.
1: How creepy would that be? Stop.
0: If I was Kara's stepdad?
2: I don't know if I could call you that.
3: Just call me dad.
1: Okay. She's married. Her mom is married. No, like, there's parents in
2: happy marriage.
0: Never
2: happy
0: mind.
2: Marriage.
1: Yeah, okay. He keeps trying.
0: Kara is in for Zanetta. Zanetta's off. Is she vacationing today?
2: Probably.
1: I think she just decided to take a... She it was a her anniversary
0: off.
1: Weekend.
0: Mm-hmm. Oh,
1: the lovely
0: that's
1: Zanetta
0: right. That's right.
1: Celebrated 4 years
0: that's
1: in wedded
0: right.
1: bliss. So, well, Kara, thank you for being
0: yes,
1: here.
0: Yes, thank
2: of
0: you
2: course.
0: For joining us this morning. So what is happening in the world of social media?
2: Oh, boy, is there a lot. People are concerned about another quarantine. I'm not trying to... scare anyone.
0: Do I need to go get the toilet paper now?
2: No. You should get the toilet
0: should
2: paper.
0: Should I stock up?
2: Nah,
1: don't do
2: I'm
1: it.
2: Kidding.
0: This hantavirus is scaring a lot of people.
2: Well, that and the norovirus, too. That's another big headline. Okay. And so people are referring back to all the quarantine things, the TikTok dances, the whipped coffee.
0: Do you remember your
2: music?
0: Your Zoom password? Do you remember your Zoom password?
1: Yes.
2: You might have to reset that.
0: This hantavirus,
2: time to reset.
0: This hantavirus thing is caused by rodent droppings. I'm wondering, were those not raisins in the rice pudding on the buffet at the cruise ship?
1: Gosh. I think, though, they're saying that that's coming to an end. You can't panic. Everybody's going to be all
2: yes,
1: right.
2: I
1: don't think we're going to go into lockdown no matter what happens anyway.
2: I don't
1: kinda,
2: either.
1: We've been
2: People
1: through
2: are,
1: that.
2: Yeah.
0: I don't think we would allow ourselves to be locked
1: right.
0: down again.
2: We can't
0: I'd rather
2: again.
0: Die!
2: We're about done with it. Hocus Pocus 3 is in the works.
1: I knew you guys would be very
0: Hocus
1: excited
0: Pocus
1: about that.
2: The first one I really did enjoy. The second one. I hope the third one's better than the second. But
0: okay.
2: The original, my aunt and I watch it every year.
0: Yeah, that's
1: and
0: big
1: all the things are coming back.
2: Yes,
1: so that's always
2: Bette Midler
1: exciting.
2: Got everyone. I'm so excited. Olivia Rodrigo pulled one of SNL's largest viewing crowds in a while. She pulled double duty and performed some new songs off of her unreleased album. It's set to drop June 12th.
0: I was telling Amy she did a pretty good job.
2: 5 million people watched that.
0: Yeah.
2: I was
0: among
2: awesome.
0: Them. Did you watch the Matt Damon hosted one this past weekend?
2: I did not,
0: it
2: no.
0: Was
1: I saw a couple of skits. I love Matt Damon.
2: He's funny.
1: He's such a cutie.
0: Yeah.
2: All right, and lastly, this is a fun one. You can't get more local than this, right? I was in Wegmans this weekend. I was on my way in, and I saw this fun-looking magazine with some people that I know on the cover.
0: Geez.
2: And I grabbed myself a 55-plus free magazine.
0: Man.
2: So go pick up your copy today at Wegmans and everywhere. I was like, oh, my God, I got to get it.
0: We were literally at the Legion on Saturday afternoon, and this woman goes, oh, my God, look at this magazine. You had hair. I'm like, well,
1: yeah,
0: that
1: she's
0: was,
1: showing off all the young
0: it
1: photos.
0: It was about 30 years ago.
1: Well,
2: and
1: thank
2: that's
1: you
2: what's
1: very
2: trending.
1: Much. Yes.
0: Thank you, Kara.
1: We like to call it 55-ish.
2: Yeah,
0: yeah,
2: I like it.
0: Yeah.
1: We just mentioned
0: why,
1: Kara's mom is younger
0: I don't know why
1: than
0: they let Amy on the cover. Ted, I get, but I don't know.
2: Oh, yeah.
0: Well, tell your mom I said hi.
2: I will.
1: Okay. Oh, that is so creepy.
0: Kara.
1: By the way, thank you to Driver's Village, sponsoring What's Trending Now each and every week on 93Q.
0: We appreciate it. 7:41 with Ted and Amy in the morning.
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0: In the Traffic Link, we are looking at sunshine, believe it or not. Cold temperatures, though, in and out of downtown right now. We are slowing up as the rush hour builds. School buses are on the move. We do have an accident. Keep this in mind. Park Street between the Farmers Market and Hiawatha Boulevard. Park Street between the Farmers Market, Hiawatha Boulevard. An accident there. Watch for authorities on the scene.
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0: 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Leon Thomas with Mutt, Ted Nemi in the morning. 7:49, 11 minutes before 8 o'clock. 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
0: In the Traffic Link right now, we are looking at sunshine. Still chilly, but sun right in your face, so bring along your sunglasses as you're heading out. We are slow and go now on the on and off ramps, the interchanges, through all that road construction, school zones as well. 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
1: Look at that sunshine. We're going to have a lot of it today. So enjoy that. We're warming up a bit. We're up to the 40s now. Could see some frost overnight, but highs in the 50s today. It's 41 in Syracuse at 7:50. Good morning. Here's what's happening. Two Syracuse police officers were shot, another injured. They're all okay. Somewhat. I mean, they're all okay. They're being treated.
0: Thank goodness.
1: Following a standoff with a suspect in Syracuse on Saturday morning, police say officers arrived about 6 a.m. to a multifamily residence on the 100 block of Tyler Court with a report a dog had been stabbed by a resident there. Officers located the dog, who was taken to a local emergency vet clinic. Now, while attempting to execute a search warrant for the suspect's apartment, he opened fire, striking two officers and injuring a third. Inside his apartment, the suspect continued to fire on the officers. Now, about 3 p.m., the suspect finally left his apartment and was taken into custody. 55-year-old Rodney Vanderpool was arraigned on charges of attempted murder in the first degree, attempted assault, menacing, aggravated cruelty to animals, criminal possession of a weapon. All three officers were taken to area hospitals, and as I said, they're all in stable condition. They think they're going to be okay, but still, obviously, very, very scary. An Elbridge woman died in a fire Friday morning. New York State Police say they responded to lot 300 of the Champion Trailer Park on State Route 5 in Elbridge. An active fire was underway. A 40-year-old female victim was found inside the residence once the fire was out. That cause remains under investigation. The name of the victim has not yet been released. Well, I know Kara mentioned the hantavirus outbreak. Now, according to a top infectious disease expert, they say they're pretty much at the end of the run because it's a lot different than the coronavirus and the influenza virus.
0: Okay.
1: They say the good news is that, in a sense, it's very limited to be transmitted from person to person. The problem with the coronavirus, obviously, and the influenza, the flu, it's just that it's easy to be transmitted. So this is not as contagious. They're thinking it's a rare exception. And so if they get everybody that's, you know, been exposed or has the symptoms and they're not exposed to anybody else person to person, it's going to be different.
0: What am I supposed to do with the 6 pallets of toilet paper that I ordered off Amazon?
1: That should not be something that we panic about. I get it that we were not prepared for the pandemic, but they're saying, I mean, that this is going to be totally different.
0: This is not the same. Okay.
1: Okay, so don't be panicking. And it's Salvation Army Week, an opportunity to focus on some of the 34 programs serving children, families, seniors, and individuals across Central New York. And today we're focusing on emergency services, or pretty much the front lines of the Salvation Army. Allison Brooks is the Director of Emergency and Practical Assistance Services. She says she continues to work at the Salvation Army because they make such a difference.
5: I continue to work at the Salvation Army because I really believe in what we do. I love our team. I love our staff. I love our volunteers. The programs are things that I really believe in, where we're helping people meet, you know, at their lowest point. But we're also working with some people that are almost stable and giving them that little bit of a push or a little bit of information that can bring them to the next level, so maybe they don't need us anymore.
1: So there you go. So very rewarding, and they just do work on every age, 365 days a year, and so you can support them. You can just donate, especially during Salvation Army Week, which is celebrated nationally. This would be a very appropriate time to do it. Also mentioning the 3-on-3 basketball tournament. The Turnaround Jumpers is back on June 13th at SRC Arena up at OCC campus. And that's
0: together.
1: A fun way to raise money.
0: Right?
1: And so you can sign up at SASYR.org. That is linked right up to our Ted and Amy 93Q Facebook page this morning. We have a mix of sun and clouds, highs in the 50s today. Clear, maybe some frost overnight down to the 30s. A frosty start, and then we're warming up, highs in the 60s tomorrow. But enjoy that sunshine. 41 in Syracuse, 754 with Ted and Amy on 93Q.
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0: 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Ted and Amy. 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
0: Circles. Just like the Post Malone song, circles. 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Text the national keyword circles right now to 95819. 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Yee! 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

0: 93Q, the number one hit music station. 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
1: I hope everybody had a great Mother's Day and celebrated all moms everywhere over the weekend. I thought this would be a very appropriate tattoo to feature for the Monday after Mother's Day, because it's a matching tattoo that we have a mom and her daughter. Sponsored by Timeless Tattoo, right in the village of Baldwinsville. Kyle and all of his artists busy at work.
0: Whether right on Mechanic Street.
1: You have an idea, or you have a photo, or you have a drawing, or you just want a tattoo, they can help you with whatever you're looking for. Plus, they have laser tattoo removal, and they have piercings at Timeless Tattoo.
0: Let's say hello to today's tattail, Lisa Leo of Kirkville. Hi, Lisa. How are you?
2: Hi, good. How are you?
0: Wonderful. Did you have a nice Mother's Day?
2: I did, thank you.
0: I see that you and your daughter have matching tattoos. Tell me the story behind these tattoos.
2: Well, my daughter's favorite flower is a tulip, and for her 18th birthday, she wanted to go and get a tattoo, and she drew two tulips, and that's what we got. She got hers on her forearm, and I got mine on my ankle.
0: All right, can I just say, you've raised the bar on cool moms, because you got a matching tattoo with your 18-year-old daughter.
2: Thank you.
0: Yeah. This is not your only tattoo, though.
2: No, it's not.
0: Okay. You and your daughter got another tattoo. They don't match, but look at you. Y'all inked up with the daughter.
2: Yeah. Well, you figure they're going to do it possibly in someone's basement, garage, and we didn't want that, so we took her ourselves.
0: Smart.
1: And I think that's really cool because you said that your ex-husband and you did it, and I love that because it seems like that's a great relationship with your daughter, that you're all like, you know what, we may not be living together, but we're still a family.
0: There you go.
2: Yeah, he has the tattoo of the tulips as well.
0: Oh, wow, okay. Oh,
1: well, that's cool. Now, are we going to get them colored in, or this is just going to be like a stencil drawing, or what are you thinking?
2: Nope, they're just going to remain stencil unless she colors hers in, and then if she does, we will.
0: Well, you know what, Lisa, because you shared your tattail with us, you get an $80 gift certificate to Timeless Tattoos in Baldwinsville. Do we want to maybe, I don't know, get a third matching tattoo? I don't know. We want to do another one?
2: I'm going to give it to her and let her decide now that she's an adult.
0: Look at that.
1: Oh, well, it sounds like a great family, and it was a wonderful way to celebrate Mother's Day weekend, kind of wrap it up.
0: Yeah, very cool.
1: Lisa, thank you for joining us and for sharing your tattail.
2: Thank you so much.
0: Absolutely.
2: I appreciate it.
0: Yeah, you can see Lisa's tattoo and her daughter's. You can read all of our previous tattail winners as well and read the story behind their tattoos. And again, if you have a tattoo that you would like to share the story with us right here on 93Q, the official entry form is right on our tattails page at 93Q.com. Just scroll under Ted and Amy and you'll see the tattails page. And again, big thank you to Kyle and the gang at Timeless Tattoos, Mechanic Street in Baldwinsville for sponsoring Tattails with 93Q, the number one hit music station.
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2: Back in the Traffic Link at this hour, we are moving slow through all that road construction. Give yourself some time to get through it this morning. On your ride in, do watch for school buses still out and about as well. Slow it down in the work and the school zones.
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0: Q, the number one hit music station. Olivia, the man I need, Ted Nemi in the morning. It's 8:20. Happy Monday morning here with 93Q.
1: I was very proud of you. I did not get a panicked phone call yesterday, a panicked text. One that said you were not going to do what you were supposed to be doing on a Sunday. I did text and say, did you do your shot yet?
0: This is the thing. We mentioned this just as we were leaving Friday. Yeah, I've started the weight loss shot.
1: Which I think is good.
0: This is my second week. This is my second week.
1: I think this might be the year of the Ted.
0: I think you can already tell the difference, though, because you and I went for like a 3.5 mile walk on Saturday morning.
1: You're like, you haven't eaten anything that's not appropriate during the morning show,
0: because
1: normally you start off with a Snickers bar and a bag of chips.
0: Gotta say, she does kill your appetite.
1: Yeah, I think it's gonna be good for you.
0: Can you notice any difference?
1: I think so. I took some, I don't want to call them before pictures because that makes it sound like it couldn't get any worse. But I took some pictures before you started on this journey.
0: Yeah,
1: because you actually, after your gastric bypass, you lost a lot of weight. You've kept most of it off,
0: right?
1: But there is an area of your body that seems to keep getting the...
0: She kind of bloats up in my belly.
1: I didn't want to say that personally. The rest of you is like pretty... It's kept the normal size that after you lost all this
0: weight.
1: Knock
0: on wood. But yeah, I think this is making a big difference.
1: I think so. I'm very proud of you.
0: Yeah, so...
1: And it took 2 weeks for him to do this shot.
0: I had to work up the courage.
1: A bunch of my friends are doing it. It's just like a little click. You're not even going to feel it.
0: This is that MetaPen, which is fabulous. I'd be injecting all sorts of stuff if I had MetaPens.
1: Well, that doesn't sound as good as you.
0: This is not because I have a friend that's doing it, but they're doing it with a little bottle and a syringe.
1: Yes, which
0: I don't know if I could do that.
1: But it literally took him 2 weeks to get the courage to do the MetaPen. And we finally got you to do that a week ago.
0: Right.
1: And then yesterday you were on your own, you crazy guy.
0: You know.
1: Yeah.
0: You just click, click, and you're done.
1: I mean, I've heard a lot of good stuff about the GLP-1s.
0: This is your tirzepatide.
1: Yeah.
0: Which is supposed to be good for sleep apnea, which I have.
1: Yeah. Well, that's the reason why you got a prescription for it.
0: You know,
1: well, good for
0: you. I'm thinking this might be my year.
1: Hey, if it's a brand new Ted doing 3.5 miles with me on Saturday,
0: right?
1: I'm all about it, my friend.
0: I'm trying to think. I even talked to some of the people out walking their dogs. On Saturday.
1: It's a new attitude.
0: I think I'm a much more positive person.
1: Okay, I initiated
0: a little conversation.
1: We're a week in, so let's not get crazy, but I'm very proud of your steps so far.
0: When is the next half marathon?
1: Oh, God, okay. I am doing the Helio Health Run for Recovery this coming Saturday.
0: I might surprise you.
1: 5K.
0: Huh?
1: Actually, you could probably, I think that's three, isn't 5K like 3.5 miles?
0: I think so.
1: You could probably do that.
0: I probably could.
1: Business.
0: You never know.
1: Very exciting.
0: So, I'll keep you up to date on that.
1: All right. Are we ready for another photo yet?
0: No.
1: Did you weigh yourself before you started?
0: Yes. Because I was at the doctor just before.
1: All right. So. Well, maybe we should weigh you. I'm thinking how many pounds?
0: Well, let's wait until this week's over.
1: Okay.
0: Before we weigh.
1: Okay.
0: Because I don't want to be all disappointed by like, I didn't learn anything.
1: No, I think you have. I think I'm amazed that your appetite is already a little bit lower.
0: It's amazing. This could be the miracle.
1: This is the year of the Ted. That's what I'm saying.
0: Now, if my insurance would just pay for more of it. 8:23, Ted Nemi with 93Q.
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4: 93Q traffic lane.
0: We have an accident right now blocking the right shoulder of 81 southbound between the Clinton Salina Street exit and the 690 interchange. Again, as you're coming into the city, 81 southbound, watch for an accident on that right shoulder blocking it between Clinton Street, Salina Street, and the 690 interchange. In and out of downtown, it is slow and go with all the road construction. School buses are on the move still too, so slow it down in the work and the school zones.
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0: Oh, yeah. It's going to take a little bit of time to warm up to the 50s, but a mix of sun and clouds around today and 60 by tomorrow. 44 in Syracuse at 8:30. Good morning. Here's what's happening. The news brought to you by William Matar. A long standoff, a scary situation, and two officers shot, another wounded, in an incident on the 100 block of Tyler Court in Syracuse on Saturday. Syracuse police responded to a multifamily residence about 6 a.m. when the owner of a dog said another tenant had attacked his dog with a knife. That dog found, taken to emergency surgery. But 55-year-old Rodney Vanderpool then barricaded himself in his apartment and began firing on officers, hitting two and wounding another. God. He continued to fire shots from inside the apartment building, which was vacated. The area surrounding also cleared. Now, a little after 3 p.m., so from 6 a.m. to 3 p.m., the standoff was going on. Vanderpool surrendered and was taken into custody, where he's facing a number of charges. He was arraigned on attempted murder in the first degree, attempted assault, menacing, aggravated cruelty to animals, criminal possession of a weapon. All three officers were taken to area hospitals for treatment. They are listed in stable condition.
1: Thank goodness for that. And, yeah, they had to shut down 81, right, when all the parents were headed up to SU for graduation.
0: Like a nightmare. Right? It was a nightmare down in the downtown area.
1: Not good.
0: For that time being. And Auburn, man, and wasn't there was a prom canceled or something? I saw the headline with that.
1: Syracuse.com.
0: Just because of the standoff. I got to look more into that. But geez. An Auburn man facing charges after leading officers on a chase through Oswego. Oswego police spotted a pickup truck about 2 a.m. early Saturday morning in downtown Oswego. They attempted to stop the vehicle that was driving recklessly, but the driver did not stop running red lights, performing multiple burnouts in intersections. Oswego County Sheriff deputies were called in, and officers stopped the crash in an effort to focus on the pedestrians in the area to keep them safe. Thankfully, none of those pedestrians were injured.
1: Right, situation that could have been tragic.
0: 37-year-old Andrew Jones finally pulled into a Burn Dairy parking lot and surrendered. He's facing charges of reckless endangerment, unlawfully fleeing a police officer, driving while impaired by drugs, reckless driving, 27 additional traffic violations. And I got a lot of food news today. I already mentioned the McDonald's in New Zealand introducing the McMullet, which is cracking me up because
1: McMullet.
0: It's for the country's love of the mullet hairstyle. The burger features an extra long slice of cheese extending from the back bun, reflecting business in the front, party in the back.
1: That's hilarious.
0: I thought that was fun.
1: Right.
0: And Kraft is launching a new limited edition product that blends two comfort food favorites. Let's see how you feel about this.
1: Okay.
0: Mac and cheese and chicken ramen.
1: Oh, I'm a fan of both.
0: The company announced on Instagram the Kraft Mac and Cheese Chicken Ramen flavor is now arriving in stores across the country. Early reactions have been mixed. I mean, the one thing with ramen, it's like a broth, right? I don't eat a lot of ramen.
1: Yeah, I don't know if you want to load it up with mac and cheese.
0: And then it's like a creamy base there.
1: I might do a ramen with a side of mac and cheese.
0: Well, this is mixed. I believe it's in a box.
1: Okay.
0: And you'll have to see.
1: Let me guess. Does it serve four, but actually one person can eat the entire thing?
0: Serving of four.
1: I never understood that. Who's splitting their box of mac and cheese up between four people?
0: Even back in the day, little Amy Robbins could have pounded an entire box of Kraft mac and cheese.
1: Exactly.
0: I don't understand it either. Serving of four. What are you, crazy?
1: Well, I may have to look in it because I do like
0: you do
1: my
0: like
1: chicken
0: both.
1: Ramen. Yeah.
0: Yeah. Hmm. All right. We got a mix of sun and clouds today. Highs in the 50s. Clear, maybe some frost overnight down to the 30s. So it could... It's not safe yet, okay, is what I'm telling you. We're going to probably still see some frosty areas down to the 30s. Frosty start, but then we're warming up to the 60s, and we're getting there. 44 in Syracuse, 833 with Ted and Amy on 93Q, the number one hit music station. Mm-hmm.

0: 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It's 8:36, 24 minutes before 9 o'clock with 93Q.
1: Just on Friday, we heard our friend Aidan McGuire talk about this brand new event that's going on with the Downtown Committee of Syracuse. It's called Open Up Downtown. And we have Community Engagement and Relations Specialist Becca Flint joining us.
2: Good morning.
0: How you been?
2: Great. Good to see you as always.
0: It's great to see you. All right. So we're opening up the buildings, the little ever-visited buildings in downtown Syracuse.
2: We are opening up these buildings. Yeah, I'm sure you drive around downtown and you're curious about what looks inside of these buildings, so we are giving you the opportunity to get inside.
0: Can I say, I always drive by the old post office, the original post office building downtown, and there's always a light on in the upstairs window, and I'm always looking to see if I see the ghost of like a 19th century mailman walk past.
1: Well, we were just discussing with Aidan that so many of these historic buildings are just buildings that have been around that have been something else are now being totally redone into amazing apartments and businesses.
2: Yeah, they're really being repurposed, and there's so much work being done in downtown, and there's amazing historical architecture. So I really hope that people that come to this tour learn something and then go and tell their friends about it.
0: You can tell that that canal was a huge boon to downtown Syracuse because some of the buildings we have, I mean, are like, they rival
2: really
0: anything you see
2: downtown.
0: In a major city. Yeah.
1: So what made this idea come up? How did you, because this is the first time you've
2: done this,
1: This is the first time
2: we're doing it. Years ago, a few years ago, we used to do the Downtown Living Tour, opening up residential spaces for people to visit. And so this is kind of just a reimagined one with these buildings that people drive by and are always asking questions about, and they typically don't have access to them. So this is the opportunity to let them inside.
1: What are some of your favorite buildings that we're visiting?
0: What do you like
2: to see? Well, honestly, Elite Gaming is very cool. That's in the Atrium building. It's this esports arena that I don't think a lot of people know about. I think a lot of people always want to see what the National Grid building looks like inside.
0: I want to go up by that Art Deco woman that's hanging off the side there. I'd like to see that up close.
2: It has a name and I forgot what it is, but that would be very
0: Lady Energy.
1: That scares that me a little, that you really want to go up near there.
0: And the roof, I hear the rooftop of the State Tower building is like another world.
2: I was up there for the first time the other day doing an interview. It was very windy, but the views are amazing. So I think people will really enjoy that. And then Red House Arts Center is very cool to get behind the scenes of like where the stage crew is and where people get ready and all the work that goes into it.
1: We're lucky enough
2: very
1: to do an
2: cool.
1: event
2: so,
1: there.
2: Yes,
1: it was very cool.
0: How does this work? Do we just like show up and start knocking on doors?
2: You just knock down the doors. No, you have to come to the atrium on Saturday.
0: Okay.
2: It goes from 10 to 3, self-guided, so it won't take the full 5 hours. You can do it in a couple hours throughout the day. But yeah, come into the atrium, check in, get a wristband. That's your ticket entry into all the stops.
0: Okay.
2: Yes, and you can buy tickets pre-sale on our website for $15 and day of their $20.
0: Very cool.
1: Okay, this sounds like a great way to appreciate all that Downtown Syracuse has to offer. DowntownSyracuse.com. It's very easy to run.
2: Very easy, yes.
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0: Downtown Committee of Syracuse, you guys are always up to something.
2: We are always up to something. Yeah, we really love to promote what we have right here in our city. Yeah, there's so much to do.
0: Do we have a start date yet for the Downtown Farmers Market?
2: Is that we do, June 10th, I think, is
0: June
2: that
0: 10th,
2: June 9th or 10th is that Tuesday.
0: Okay.
2: Yeah, and then it's every Tuesday in Clinton Square from 8 to 2 until October, so we are really looking forward
0: to
2: that.
0: Get out and experience downtown Syracuse. It really is an amazing
1: place. He does that to me, too, with dates, though. I'm like,
2: Way to put me on the spot, Ted.
1: Becca Flint, the Community Engagement and Relations Specialist for Downtown Committee of Syracuse, DowntownSyracuse.com, just going on this weekend, so get your pre-sale tickets.
0: Thank you, Becca.
2: Absolutely. Thank you so much.
0: Absolutely.
2: We'll see you there.
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0: In the Traffic Link, traffic through the downtown area right now is moving slow as we start coming out the other side of rush hour. Watch your speeds this morning, especially in the work and the school zone. Slowdowns with that bright sunshine as well, so bring along your sunglasses.
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0: Again, starting to wind down that rush hour ride in, but still a lot of slow and go traffic because of the road construction throughout the area. Watch for an accident south of the city, 81 southbound between the Lafayette exit and the Lafayette rest area. We have an accident, all right? That's between the Lafayette exit and the Lafayette rest area, 81 southbound. Watch for authorities on the scene.
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6: Loving that sunshine this morning. We're warming things up a little bit. Already in the 40s, we're warming up another 10 degrees and then maybe another 10 degrees after that on Tuesday. 45 in Syracuse at 8:49. Good morning. Here's what's happening. Syracuse police officers were shot, another injured, following a standoff with a suspect in Syracuse on Saturday morning. They're all okay. Police say officers arrived about 6 a.m. to a multifamily residence on the 100 block of Tyler Court with a report that a dog had been stabbed by a resident there. Officers located the dog. He was taken to a local emergency vet clinic. While attempting to execute a search warrant for the suspect's apartments, he opened fire, striking the two officers and again injuring a third. Inside his apartment, the suspect continued to fire on the officers. About 3 p.m., the suspect finally left his apartment and was taken into custody. 55-year-old Rodney Vanderpool was arraigned on charges of attempted murder in the first degree, attempted assault, menacing, aggravated cruelty to animals, and criminal possession of a weapon. All three officers were taken to area hospitals for treatment and are listed in stable condition. An Elbridge woman died in a fire Friday morning. New York State Police say they responded to lot 300 of the Champion Trailer Park on State Route 5 in Elbridge. An active fire was underway. A 40-year-old female victim was found inside the residence. Once the fire was out, she was found. The cause remains under investigation. The name of the victim has not yet been released. And it's Salvation Army Week, an opportunity to focus on some of the 34 programs serving children, families, seniors, and individuals across Central New York. Today, we're focusing on the emergency services, or pretty much the front lines of the Salvation Army. Allison Brooks is the Director of Emergency and Practical Assistance Services. She says the fact that they can provide hope when people are in need of just that is priceless.
7: We really try to let people know that there's always hope, and we won't judge you, and we're going to do whatever we can to help you get there. And it's your show. We're just along for the ride, but we do whatever we can to meet the needs. And I would say that I think, and my team in emergency services, they're doing the best they can, and I think they're doing pretty well.
6: Wow. So there you go. So we have five different programs out of the 34 that we're focusing on for Salvation Army Week, which, by the way, is celebrated nationwide. It's been celebrated since the 1950s.
0: This is
6: to
0: not
6: celebrate the Salvation Army that started in the 1800s.
0: This is not something you dreamt up.
6: No, but we've been doing it, boy, at least the last decade or so. And
0: we learn
6: a lot, because I think, you know, people say, oh, I know the Salvation Army does good, but they don't know necessarily what they do.
0: Well,
6: so
0: we'll
6: this is just
0: you.
6: A good opportunity. You can see all the information on their 3-on-3 jumpers, their basketball tournament that they're doing.
0: That's
6: on
0: a big fundraiser
6: June 13th.
0: For them. Yeah.
6: Their turnaround jumpers, sorry. 3-on-3 basketball turnaround jumpers. It's going on with the Salvation Army on June 13th, and sign up for that. All right, we have a mix of sun and clouds, highs in the 50s today. Clear, maybe some frost overnight down to the 30s. A frosty start tomorrow, but then the sunshine. And yes, we are getting up to 60s, hopefully, by tomorrow. 45 in Syracuse, 8:52 with Ted and Amy on 93Q.
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0: 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Sabrina with Taste, Ted and Amy in the morning, 9:08. 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
1: Look who's here.
2: Joey, good morning.
0: Walker's in the studio.
2: Good morning. Happy
1: What's
2: Monday.
1: Happening? How was, okay, you were saying your wife wanted to go shopping yesterday, so that's what you did?
2: She did. I think I did good. We started out with mimosas. I had a mimosa ready for her in the morning, along with her coffee and a bagel.
3: Hello.
1: Nice.
2: Flowers and a card.
1: Nice.
2: Wow. And a gift card. And then I asked her what she wants to do, and she said shopping. So we went to the outlet mall. Waterloo.
1: Very nice, Joey Walker.
2: Took a little drive out there, did some shopping with the kids.
1: All
2: and right. Then we came back, and I made filet and also bacon-wrapped scallops.
0: Holy cow.
2: And
1: from somebody who just days ago was complaining that it wasn't your mother, you really brought it.
0: You really
2: I did okay,
1: did,
2: right?
1: Did
0: yeah.
1: Okay.
0: All right.
3: Smokes.
1: Yeah, boy, you must have had a change of heart or something.
2: Look at that. I
1: Very
2: guess so.
1: Nice.
0: Well, I think the bar has been set for Father's Day.
2: There you go. I like where your head's at, Ted.
0: There better be something spectacular for Father's Day.
2: I like where your head's at.
0: There you go. Joey's in the studio with us. We're getting ready for another 93Q Top 5 at 9 this coming Saturday when we count down the 5 most popular songs that we play here on the radio during the week. 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
1: Now, we had our music trivia question that was answered, and here is this week's question. Spotify says this 1997 release is number one on graduation playlists. Anybody?
0: A staple for the Middays, the band The Middays.
2: Yeah, we play it every show.
0: That's right. Good Riddance, Time of Your Life.
1: All right. And you know who knew that? We did not have that many that guessed the right answer. We had a lot of people that guessed it, but there were many, many different guesses. Brittany Lawson of Liverpool.
0: Brittany. Nice job.
1: And we randomly drew from everybody that had the correct answer. She's winning 4 tickets to the Crayola Experience, which is also what we're giving away with this week's music trivia question.
0: All right. Here's what you do. You log on 93Q.com, go under shows, and scroll down to top 5 at 9. That's where you can vote for your favorite song, and that's where this week's music trivia question is as well. Queen Latifah is hosting this year's American Music Awards. That's coming up May 25th.
1: Love that, Queen Latifah.
0: She was awarded the National Medal of the Arts in what year? All right.
2: National Medal of the Arts in what year?
1: Joey doesn't know that
2: I don't
1: one.
2: Know that
0: you're
2: one.
0: Pondering, you're right. Pondering, you're dancing. If you think you know or if you're going to look it up. You can answer that question on that same page. Again, all the correct answers will draw randomly from the correct ones and award a 4-pack of tickets to the Crayola Experience.
1: Coming up for this Saturday's Top 5 at 9,
0: Very
1: brought
0: cool.
1: to us by Sharky's Event Center. Boy, they're bringing it.
0: Yeah,
1: I
0: they
1: feel
0: are.
1: Like each and every weekend, although it's not even the weekends.
0: No.
1: It's like every night they have something going on.
0: By the way, still on sale, those $60 pre-sale tickets for the Ted and Amy Clam Bake at Sharky's.
2: Ooh. All right,
1: it's going to go up one of these days.
2: Website, that's going to be here in no time. We're in May. It's going to be July tomorrow.
0: Right.
2: I mean, really, when you think about
0: July 19th, mark it on your calendar for the Ted and Amy Clam Bake at Sharky's. 9:11 with Ted and Amy in the morning.
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0: know if Grandma Agatha had a nice Mother's Day.
1: I think she probably did, although Ray is still single. According to a recent interview, she said, sometimes I get very upset because I'm still looking for that husband.
0: He's coming. I told you he's coming.
1: Okay, Grandma Agatha just developed another accent, but it's all right.
2: Where is my husband's race? 9:21, Ted and Amy in the morning. Normally, this time on a Monday, we'd be visiting with Zanetta, but she's not here today.
1: Well, we just found out that Kara's mom is younger than you. Does that mean?
2: What's she doing tonight?
1: Oh, my
3: she's
1: God.
3: She's probably working.
1: Would you stop? And she's married. Would you stop it?
2: Oh, okay.
1: How creepy would that be? Stop.
2: If I was Kara's stepdad?
3: I don't know if I could call you that.
4: Just call me dad.
1: Okay. She's married. Her mom is married. Oh, like, there's parents involved.
3: Happy marriage.
2: Never
3: happy
2: mind.
3: Marriage.
1: Okay. He keeps trying.
2: Yeah, Kara is in for Zanetta. Zanetta's off. Is she vacationing today?
3: Probably.
1: I think she just decided to take a... It was her anniversary weekend.
2: Mm-hmm.
1: The lovely Zanetta celebrated 4 years in wedded bliss. So, Kara, thank you for being here.
2: Thank you for joining us this morning. So, what is happening in the world of social media?
3: Oh, boy. Is there a lot? People are concerned about another quarantine. I'm not trying to... scare anyone.
2: Do I need to go get the toilet paper now?
3: You should get the toilet
2: paper.
3: Should
2: I stock up?
3: Nah,
1: don't do
3: I'm
1: it.
3: Kidding.
2: This hantavirus is scaring a lot of people.
3: Well, that and the norovirus, too. That's another big headline. Okay. And so people are referring back to all the quarantine things, the TikTok dances, the whipped coffee.
2: Do you remember your
3: music?
2: Your Zoom password? Do you remember your Zoom password?
3: You might have to reset that.
2: This hantavirus, this hantavirus thing is caused by rodent droppings. I'm wondering, were those not raisins in the rice pudding on the buffet at the cruise ship?
1: Gosh. I think, though, they're saying that that's coming to an end. You can't panic. Everybody's going to be all right.
3: Yes, I agree.
1: I don't think we're going to go into lockdown no matter what happens anyway.
3: I don't either.
1: We've been through that.
3: Yeah.
2: I don't think we would allow ourselves to be locked down again.
3: I'd rather die! We're about done with it. Hocus Pocus 3 is in the works.
1: I knew you guys would be very excited about that.
3: The first one I really did enjoy. The second one. I hope the third one's better than the second. But the original, my aunt and I watch it every year.
2: Yeah, all the faces are coming back.
3: Yes,
1: so that's always
3: Midler
1: exciting.
3: Got everyone. I'm so excited. Olivia Rodrigo pulled one of SNL's largest viewing crowds in a while. She pulled double duty and performed some new songs off of her unreleased album. It's set to drop June 12th.
2: I was telling Amy, she did a pretty good job.
3: 5 million people watched that.
2: Yeah, I was among them. Did you watch the Matt Damon hosted one this past weekend?
3: I did not,
1: I saw a couple of skits. I love Matt Damon.
3: He's funny.
1: He's such a cutie.
2: Yeah.
3: All right, and lastly, this is a fun one. You can't get more local than this, right? I was in Wegmans this weekend. I was on my way in, and I saw this fun-looking magazine with some people that I know on the cover.
2: Oh, jeez.
3: And I grabbed myself a 55-plus free magazine.
2: Oh, man.
3: So go pick up your copy today at Wegmans and everywhere. I was like, oh, my God, I got to get it.
2: We were literally at the Legion on Saturday afternoon, and this woman goes, oh, my God, look at this magazine. You had hair. I'm like, well,
1: yeah, she's showing off all the young
2: photos. It was about 30 years ago.
1: Well, thank you very much. Yes.
2: Oh, thank you, Kara.
1: We like to call it 55-ish.
3: Yeah, yeah, I like it.
2: Yeah.
1: I just mentioned Kara's mom is younger.
2: I don't know why they let Amy on the cover. Ted, I get, but I don't know.
3: Oh, yeah.
2: Well, tell your mom I said hi.
3: I will.
1: Okay. Oh, that is so creepy.
2: Kara.
1: By the way, thank you to Driver's Village, sponsoring What's Trending Now each and every week on 93Q.
2: We appreciate it.
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0: 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Bruno Mars, I Just Might. Ted and Amy in the morning. It's 9:35. Hey, we're doing it again. Another incredible getaway, a flyaway this time to see Post Malone and Jelly Roll.
1: Oh, yeah.
0: That big ass stadium tour.
1: Love it.
0: In the U.S. city of your choice. 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Joey Walker has your next chance coming up at 11 o'clock this morning with 93Q.
1: We have a mix of sun and clouds around today. It's going to get cold tonight. You may wake up to a little frost action, but then we're going to warm up nicely. Mid 60s tomorrow, mid 50s today. Okay. 45 in Syracuse here at 93Q.
0: Hollywood highlights time. What's happening in the world of celebrities?
1: Well, speaking of concert tours, now that Olivia Rodrigo has added 25 additional dates to her sold-out Unraveled World Tour.
0: Is she coming closer to here?
1: Well, she's going to be in Brooklyn. She's broken some records in the process. Kara was just mentioning that she broke some records regarding the most viewed Saturday Night Live.
0: 5 million people
1: tuned
0: in. Yeah,
1: pretty cool. Yeah. Well, Olivia will now do a 10-show run at Brooklyn's Barclays Center, breaking the record of 8 nights previously held by Jay-Z in L.A. She'll also do 10 shows, setting a new record that was previously held by herself. She initially set the record when she sold out the first 5 shows there. So
0: you
1: the Unraveled Tour.
0: You go, O'Reilly.
1: We're still hoping that catches on. We'll launch on September 25th in Hartford, Connecticut. So, yeah, she's coming our way.
0: Okay.
1: I can't promise that close, but, you know, a couple hours down the road.
0: Okay.
1: Let's see. Rihanna, we talked about this, and I thought that this was kind of fun because, number one, it was Mother's Day weekend.
0: Mm-hmm.
1: Number two, our Tat Tales featured a tattoo that was a mother and a daughter that were, you know, having the same tattoo, along with the ex-husband. You have to hear Lisa's story. But Rihanna received a new tattoo featuring artwork created by her 3 children. 8-month-old Rocky, 2-year-old Riot, and 4-year-old RZA.
0: All right. I would have opted for just hanging it on the refrigerator. I don't know if I'd want the tattoo.
1: I mean, Rihanna's got a lot of tattoos.
0: Artwork.
1: These were put on the back of her knee. It could be because we included 8-month-old Rocky.
0: That's kind of
1: sting. But I thought that was kind of nice. The tattoo reproduces scribbles by her children and done by celebrity tattoo artist Keith McCurdy, otherwise known as Bang Bang.
0: Bang Bang.
1: Got a couple of TV shows to tell you about. ABC has set July 13th for the premiere of Dancing with the Stars, The Next Pro, which is that spinoff we said.
0: Do we know any of the people yet?
1: Well, this is more, it's going to be hosted by Robert Irwin.
0: Okay.
1: And it's looking for professionals, dance professionals.
0: Oh, that's right. Yeah,
1: not the celebrities that will take part in the next season of Dancing with the Stars.
0: I gotcha.
1: So these are not, it may not be people that you know. It's just those that are really good dancers. And they're all apparently living together.
0: All right.
1: So that'll be interesting.
0: And that's another thing. We were talking about my bizarre TikTok feeds. I'm getting a lot of those, like the Double Dutch Bus dance troupe that all their... I don't know why.
1: I've seen that too.
0: Why am I getting those?
1: Oh, you know what I've seen is Dad taught me Michael Jackson's Bus Stop or whatever.
0: Oh,
1: or
0: okay.
1: Any of those. And then they continue to do it with the kids, the grown-up kids.
0: Why?
1: Love that.
0: Why am I getting those?
1: Love the dance. Maybe that's saying that we should do one of those.
0: Doubtful.
1: Another another dance video.
0: Okay.
1: Doubtful. Not since the Skibbity. And David Boreanaz, who, by the way, is an Ithaca College graduate, you know, from Bones.
0: Bones, Angel.
1: Yeah. NBC has greenlit 4 new series for the 2026-27 season, including a new reboot of Rockford Files, starring
0: David Boreanaz. He got the blessing of James Garner's
1: Rockford.
0: Daughter.
1: Oh, okay. Yeah. Okay, so is James Rockford, James Garner?
0: No, he's been gone for a while.
1: All these celebrities, you don't think they're...
0: It's sad.
1: Well, very exciting, and congratulations. And I guess the network passed on 4 other pilots, including projects starring Emily Deschanel, Damon Wayans Jr., Taylor Schilling. Emily Deschanel and David Boreanaz starred in Bones.
0: Didn't we have the story that they were redoing Murder, She Wrote with Jamie Lee Curtis? Didn't we have that story?
1: I think so.
0: Where's that?
1: Well, not out yet. But let's see some other ones. A Line of Fire, about a law enforcement family caught in a conspiracy. Sunset PI, which is, I guess, a comedy. And Newlyweds, starring real-life married couple Tia Leone and Tim Daly.
0: Really?
1: That's kind of fun.
0: Okay.
1: From Madam Secretary. You know, they started Madam Secretary today.
0: He was on Wings, too.
1: He was on Wings. But Tia Leone and Tim Daly starred together.
0: Is that where they met?
1: In Madam Secretary.
0: Is that how
1: and
0: they
1: that's
0: hooked
1: how
0: up?
1: They got together.
0: Is that what happened there?
1: Mm-hmm.
0: Interesting. All right, thank you for the rundown this morning. It's 9:40. Ted and Amy with 93Q.
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0: E3Q, the number one hit music stations, Taylor Swift's Fade of Ophelia, Ted and Amy in the morning, 9:48 Monday. We are out of here for today, back tomorrow, 5:30 till 10.
1: Salvation Army Week is continuing. All right, so we talked about kind of the front lines, the emergency services today when it came to one of the 34 programs the Salvation Army provides.
0: Like the people you see right off the bat when you're in need
1: shelter
0: of something.
1: And the food and all that. Mm-hmm. Tomorrow we're going to focus on early childhood education.
0: So are we going cradle to grave again?
1: Yes, we are. As a matter of fact, they ask what pattern we wanted to go in with all of the different interviews that I did. So that's what we're going to be focusing all the way to the seniors on Friday.
0: I like that. Doggy Delinquents tomorrow. More chances to qualify for that incredible flyaway to see Post Malone and Jelly Roll. So, yeah, make sure you tune in 5:30 until 10. What are you up to this week? Anything exciting? I know you've got your big Helio Health Recovery Walk on Saturday.
1: I do. Yeah. Where my good friend Ted Long and I, now that he's got a new attitude, we may be taking advantage of some sunshine at some point.
0: I got to go get me some bone meal and some blood meal.
1: You're going to get your garden all fortified. We tested the soil over the weekend.
0: Yeah.
1: It's spring around here, baby.
0: Yeah, I know. I got some other yard work stuff.
1: Okay, so maybe we should refill your bird feeder.
0: Well, okay, we need to get a bird feeder first.
1: You have a bird feeder? You don't have a bird feeder?
0: I have a hummingbird feeder.
1: You have a bird feeder, don't you? I'm pretty sure
0: I have a bat house.
1: All right, well, maybe we'll go get a bird feeder and then go get a dog. All right, we'll see you tomorrow. Then we'll go get Ted a dog.
0: We're not getting a dog.
1: It's the year of Ted Long. I think that includes a dog.
0: It ain't a dog. It's not a dog.
1: No, that's not part of the dog year?
0: No, it's not a dog year. But thank you for thinking of me.
1: Okay.
0: All right.
1: We'll
0: Joey Walker.
1: Bird feeder.
0: Joey has 45 minutes of continuous music. He's going to get your Monday underway next. 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

I hope you had an amazing Mother's Day yesterday. I hope you were spoiled nonstop and felt all the love you deserve. It's Joey Walker hanging out with you at work as we start the day with 45 minutes of nonstop music on 93Q. And it continues with Somber

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It's Joey Walker on 93Q. Memorial Day weekend is early this year. We're just 11 days away from the unofficial start of summer. Taylor Swift, Elizabeth Taylor, is on 93Q.

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4: They say the holy water's watered down, and this town's lost its faith. 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

It's Joey Walker on 93Q. It's funny how old fads come back around. 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Zara Larson, 93Q.

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14: For

Peaks of sunshine expected later today. Slight chance of an afternoon shower, high of 56. Tonight, some clouds this evening will give way to mainly clear skies overnight, low of 36. 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

Olivia Rodrigo is officially on another level. After adding 25 new dates to her sold-out Unraveled World Tour, she's smashing records everywhere, including 10 straight shows at Barclays Center, more than Jay-Z ever did. She's also setting new marks in L.A., London, and even Barcelona. The tour kicks off September 25th in Hartford, and yeah, Olivia is absolutely unstoppable. Drop Dead is on 93Q.

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0: 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I'm Joey Walker. 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

Coming up during the Lunchtime Rewind is a song inspired by a woman that Drake was dating who kept getting calls from other guys while they were together. So he saved her number in his phone as this song title. What song is it? You should already know, but if you don't, you'll find out a little after noon on 93Q.

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1: Yeah, it's time to take a trip back in time with the Lunchtime Rewind. 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

The Lunchtime Rewind continues on 93Q with a song that was named one of the 10 best songs of 2007 by Time Magazine, and it sold over 4 million digital copies here in the U.S. It's Plain White Tees, Hey There Delilah, from 2007 on 93Q.

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20: Central New York weather.
21: Peaks of sunshine expected later today. Slight chance of an afternoon shower, high of 56. Tonight, some clouds this evening will give way to mainly clear skies overnight, low of 36. 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

Olivia Dean is having a massive moment on both sides of the pond. In the UK, her duet with Sam Fender, Rain Me In, just hit 10 straight weeks at number one. And here in the U.S., this song continues to climb the charts. It's so easy to fall in love on 93Q. I could be

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I was going to wait to mention Sabrina Carpenter's birthday when I played one of her songs, but I didn't want to wait any longer. Happy birthday to Sabrina. She's turning 27 today. This is not Sabrina Carpenter. 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

0: The Island Takeover at Paper Mill Island is happening all summer long, featuring live music with national acts. Almost Monday on June 9th. 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

We have cool temperatures in the forecast for today, but from what I'm seeing, that's not going to last. We've got 70s in the forecast for both Saturday and Sunday, and as of right now, 80s for next Monday. Let's hope that doesn't change. Kehlani Folded, 93Q.

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9: Peaks of sunshine for your afternoon. Slight chance of a shower, high of 56. Tonight we're looking at some clouds this evening. We'll give way to mainly clear skies overnight, low 36. 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

For the seventh year in a row, the same two names came in at number one on the list of America's favorite baby names. I'll tell you the names in less than 10 minutes. 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

It's Joey Walker on 93Q. Olivia and Liam are still America's favorite baby names, and this is the seventh year in a row they've topped the list. Charlotte jumps to number two for girls, ending Emma's run. And for boys, it's the same top four. Liam, Noah, Oliver, and Theodore. My daughter's name is Olivia, which means for the rest of her life, about 19 other kids will turn around when somebody yells her name. Sienna Spiro, Die on This Hill. Got me.

0: 93Q, the number one hit music station. 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

It's Joey Walker on 93Q. I have an extreme case of health anxiety, so anytime I hear that anxiety might be a good thing, I listen. A new study says not all worrying is a bad thing. Researchers found a certain kind of anxiety is linked to a 35% lower risk of death over 15 years. If this is true, I might live forever. Bruno Mars, 93Q. For just a

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1: We recorded all over the world, genuinely. Drums, live drums, when Eddie and the band came in L.A. for one day. We recorded some stuff at Conway Studios, funny enough, where I did the BTS album stuff. And I didn't keep 95% of what we cut that day, other than Eddie's drums and maybe one other thing. We started overpainting very quickly with this song. And overpainting is the enemy, as Rick Rubin would say. So we finished the vocals. I finished recording Drew and myself on guitar in Portugal and Lisbon. I was recording vocals in Berlin and Amsterdam, you know, writing verses on airplanes. So it was recorded. It was finished mostly in Europe. And that's kind of it. And I think the most surprising element that made the final cut was probably my kid, Miles, who's 11 years old, singing in the choruses.

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1: Peaks of sunshine for the rest of your afternoon. Slight chance of a shower, high of 56. Tonight, some clouds this evening will give way to mainly clear skies overnight, low of 36. 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

93Q, the number one hit music station. I'm Joey Walker. I hope you enjoy the rest of your Monday. Rick Roberts is going to hang out with you next. And don't forget, at 5, Rick has your next shot to win a trip to see Post Malone and Jelly Roll in the city of your choice. I'll talk to you again tomorrow morning at 10. See ya.

0: 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Good afternoon. 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

93Q, I hope you had a great Mother's Day weekend. 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Good day for her. Teddy Swims, Mr. Know-It-All. 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
2: Our first look at the roads in Syracuse. Delays due to road work on 690 West from Teal Ave to 81. And in East Syracuse, backups because of construction on 481 South at the Kirkville Road exits. In Syracuse, an accident. Valley Drive south of West Seneca Turnpike. At Onondaga, there's a crash. Holland Hill Road east of Harris Road. We'll keep an eye on things, and school buses are out. Be careful.
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9: Central New York weather. A frost advisory will be in effect from midnight to 9 a.m. tomorrow. Tonight, mostly clear, low 35. Tomorrow, sunshine. A nice day, high 60. 51 in Syracuse. 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

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It's Die on This Hill. See you on the Spyro. God.

Still a little cool this week, but as of right now, low to mid 70s this weekend. Let's hope that doesn't change. That sounds great. Taylor Swift, Elizabeth Taylor, 93Q.

0: 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I'm Rick Roberts. 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
0: In the Syracuse Geddes area, we have delays on 690 westbound as you head out of the city and approach the fairgrounds exit, so be careful on that stretch of 690 west. Also in Syracuse, delays due to road work on 690 east and west from 81 to TLAB. And in East Syracuse, baggage because of construction on 481 south at the Kirkville Road exits. School buses are out dropping kids off. Use caution.
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93Q. So even with high gas prices, Memorial Day weekend travel could set a record this year. Of the 45 million expected to travel, 39 million will be driving. What about you? You going anywhere? It's Midnight Sun, Zara Larson, 93Q.

93Q, it's Rick Roberts. Time for today's dad joke. My wife told me over the weekend that she bought a universal remote. I said, well, that changes everything. Lady Gaga, don't you?

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2: In the Syracuse Geddes area, we have delays on 690 westbound from the North Geddes Street exit to the Fairgrounds exit, so be careful. And it needs Syracuse backups because of construction. 481 south between the thruway and the Kirkville Road exits. And Syracuse, an accident with injuries south Mither Ave at Burnett Ave. And Clay, there's a crash, Route 31 at Dell Center Drive. Still some school buses out. Watch for them.
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5: A frost advisory will be in effect from midnight to 9 a.m. tomorrow. Tonight, mostly clear, low 35. Tomorrow, sunshine, a really nice day, high 60. 54 in Syracuse. 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

93 Q, the number one hit music station. SU men's lacrosse advanced to the NCAA quarterfinals yesterday by beating Yale inside the dome. Up next, North Carolina on the road, Saturday, 2:30 p.m. And go Orange. This is Huntrix. I was a-

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We'll do it at 5, like I said. It's American Girls, Harry Styles.

0: 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What's up? 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
0: As we inch towards rush hour in the Syracuse Geddes area, we have delays 690 west from the North Geddes Street exit to the Fairgrounds exit, so be careful. In East Syracuse, backups begins of construction on 481 South at the Kirkville Road exits. In Syracuse, an accident with injuries, South State Street at East Raynor Ave, another on South Mither Ave at Burnett Ave, plus an accident with injuries on Seneca Drive at Clarence Ave, and a fender bender in the city, Glenwood Ave, at South Geddes Street. And out in Beeville, there's an accident with injuries. Authorities on scene, East Genesee Street, between Oswego Street and Salina Street. It's busy right now. Be careful. We'll keep an eye on things.
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1: 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I enjoyed it. A lot of good movies coming out late spring, early summer. Looking forward to it. Taylor Swift. I had a

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Time for today's stupid fact. A billion seconds is over 31 and a half years. And I know. It's the remix of Dracula, Tame Impala, and Jenny, 93Q, the number one Hit Music Station.

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5: On your way home in the Syracuse Geddes area, we have delays 690 west from the North Geddes Street exit to the Fairgrounds exit. Be careful. Also in Syracuse, slowdowns because of construction on 690 west between Teal Ave and 81. In East Syracuse, congestion due to road work, 481 south at the Kirkville Road exits. Also in Syracuse, an accident with injuries, South State Street at East Raynor Ave, a crash Glenwood Ave at South Geddes Street. In Beeville, that earlier accident with injuries, East Genesee Street.

0: Street, between Oswego Street and Salina Street, and Westvale, a crash West Granger Road, west of South Terry Road, and a Marcellus, a disabled vehicle on Slate Hill Road at Route 20. Be careful, it's busy.
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0: A frost advisory will be in effect from midnight to 9 a.m. tomorrow. Tonight, mostly clear, low 35. Tomorrow, sunshine, beautiful, high 60. 54 in Syracuse, on the number one hit music station.

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1: Our last look at the roads. The major highways look good in Westvale. That earlier crash on West Granger Road, west of South Terry Road, and Marcellus, a disabled vehicle on Slate Hill Road at Route 20. 93Q Traffic Link, weekday mornings and afternoons.
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0: 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Now, I don't love Mondays, but it's just about over, so yay. Fever Dream. I do love this song by Alex Warren.
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8: Central New York weather.
0: A frost advisory will be in effect from midnight to 9 a.m. tomorrow. Tonight, mostly clear. Low 35. Tomorrow, sunshine. Pretty nice day. High 60. 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
1: 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Nightly with Jade and Tyler next. I'm leaving you with Stateside by Pink Panthers and Zara Larsson. 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
2: Speaking of America, the American Music Awards will be on Memorial Day, May 25th, which is the next holiday coming up just a couple weeks. And I mean, that's the unofficial start to summer. So I'm going to be pretty psyched when the AMAs go down. And we have the list of some of the performers hit the stage.
3: Ooh, I'm excited because I know a lot of the new girls are going to be coming for their spot.
2: So we got 21 Pilots, Teddy Swims, Riley Green, Keith Urban, Hootie and the Blowfish, Somber, your favorite, and another one of your faves, Cat's Eye.
3: Ooh, Tyler, you know what I've been thinking about lately? Cat's Eye has been doing, you know, so much per usual. The girls are out and about everywhere, in magazines, doing interviews. I got this gut feeling Manon is not going to make her way back into the group like Tyler. Okay, missing Coachella, I feel like that was a big lesson that maybe management was trying to, like, show her. Look, we're not playing around here. This is business, and we'll show you by you not being on the Coachella lineup, but I don't think she's coming back to you. What do you think?
2: Show must go on. And speaking of AMAs, Taylor Swift, you gotta think she's gonna perform. You have to. She's up for, she leads the most with 8 nominations, including Artist of the Year, and she's already the most awarded artist in AMA history, holding 40. You gotta think we're gonna get something from her.
3: Unbelievable. 40 is crazy.
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2: I can only imagine that there are certain jobs out there where you're a little more picky and have a little more of a screening before you start dating people because you're like, hey, I've got a lot of perks that come with my job title and you got to make sure this person is really here for you. And I think we're about to see that right now.
3: 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You got to be on standby, but it's still free flight.
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3: 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In a viral TikTok, the woman claimed her boyfriend mainly stayed with her for her free flight benefits.
2: 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Now she lost her job and her man, but good thing he eliminated himself out the picture. 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